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4: Mostly cloudy with scattered showers and a chance of thunderstorms tonight. Downpours are possible in spots. Mild and muggy with lows of 60 to 65. More clouds and sunshine Tuesday with scattered areas of rain and thunderstorms. Warm and humid tomorrow with highs in the upper 70s to lower 80s. Mostly cloudy with scattered thundershowers Tuesday night, low 60 to 65. Scattered rain and storms on Wednesday, highs near 80 degrees. I'm meteorologist David Boyd in the Storm Track Weather Center.

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9: Mostly cloudy with scattered showers and a chance of thunderstorms tonight. Downpours are possible in spots. Mild and muggy with lows of 60 to 65. More clouds and sunshine Tuesday with scattered areas of rain and thunderstorms. Warm and humid tomorrow with highs in the upper 70s to lower 80s. Mostly cloudy with scattered thundershowers Tuesday night, low 60 to 65. Scattered rain and storms on Wednesday, highs near 80 degrees. I'm meteorologist David Boyd in the Storm Track Foul Weather Center.

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0: friend, I'm Rodney Balcombe. 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
3: Mostly cloudy with scattered showers and a chance of thunderstorms tonight. Downpours are possible in spots. Mild and muggy with lows of 60 to 65. More clouds and sunshine Tuesday with scattered areas of rain and thunderstorms. Warm and humid tomorrow with highs in the upper 70s to lower 80s. Mostly cloudy with scattered thundershowers Tuesday night, low 60 to 65. Scattered rain and storms on Wednesday, highs near 80 degrees. I'm meteorologist David Boyd in the Storm Track Foul Weather Center.

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5: Mostly cloudy skies with scattered showers and a chance of thunderstorms overnight. Downpours are possible in spots. Mild and muggy with lows of 60 to 65 degrees. More clouds and sunshine Tuesday with scattered areas of rain and thunderstorms. Warm and humid tomorrow with highs in the upper 70s to lower 80s. Mostly cloudy skies with scattered thundershowers around Tuesday night, lows 60 to 65. Scattered rain and storms on Wednesday, highs near 80 degrees. I'm meteorologist David Boyd in the Storm Track Weather Center.

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4: Mostly cloudy skies with scattered showers and a chance of thunderstorms overnight. Downpours are possible in spots. Mild and muggy with lows of 60 to 65 degrees. More clouds and sunshine Tuesday with scattered areas of rain and thunderstorms. Warm and humid tomorrow with highs in the upper 70s to lower 80s. Mostly cloudy skies with scattered thundershowers around Tuesday night, lows 60 to 65. Scattered rain and storms on Wednesday, highs near 80 degrees. I'm meteorologist David Boyd in the Storm Track Weather Center.

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7: Mostly cloudy skies with scattered showers and a chance of thunderstorms overnight. Downpours are possible in spots. Mild and muggy with lows of 60 to 65 degrees. More clouds and sunshine Tuesday with scattered areas of rain and thunderstorms. Warm and humid tomorrow with highs in the upper 70s to lower 80s. Mostly cloudy skies with scattered thunder showers around Tuesday night, lows 60 to 65. Scattered rain and storms on Wednesday, highs near 80 degrees. I'm meteorologist David Boyd in the Storm Track Foul Weather Center.

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6: Mostly cloudy skies with scattered showers and a chance of thunderstorms overnight. Downpours are possible in spots. Mild and muggy with lows of 60 to 65 degrees.

degrees. More clouds and sunshine Tuesday with scattered areas of rain and thunderstorms. Warm and humid tomorrow with highs in the upper 70s to lower 80s. Mostly cloudy skies with scattered thundershowers around Tuesday night, low 60 to 65. Scattered rain and storms on Wednesday, highs near 80 degrees. I'm meteorologist David Boyd and the Storm Track Foul with the Center.

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9: Mostly cloudy skies with scattered showers and a chance of thunderstorms overnight. Downpours are possible in spots. Mild and muggy with lows of 60 to 65 degrees. More clouds and sunshine Tuesday with scattered areas of rain and thunderstorms. Warm and humid tomorrow with highs in the upper 70s to lower 80s. Mostly cloudy skies with scattered thundershowers around Tuesday night, lows 60 to 65. Scattered rain and storms on Wednesday, highs near 80 degrees. I'm meteorologist David Boyd in the Storm Track Fowler Weather Center.

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1: News, I'm Marcela Sanchez. The U.S. military says it carried out self-defense strikes yesterday in southern Iran, including on missile launch sites. AP correspondent Haya Pinjwani reports.
2: The attacks on missile launch sites and boats placing mines come even as President Donald Trump said on social media that negotiations were proceeding nicely. Earlier, Trump said any agreement to end the Iran war should include a requirement for several additional countries, including Saudi Arabia and Pakistan, to join the Abraham Accords. That's the U.S. brokered agreements from Trump's first term aimed at normalizing relations with Israel. Further details were not immediately available, including more specifics on the threats from Iran and what this means for negotiations. Haya Pinjwani, Washington.
1: The mud is slinging as the Lone Star State prepares to choose a Republican contender for Senate. The AP's Jennifer King has more.
3: Texas voters will pick a Republican nominee for U.S. Senate in a runoff that ends Tuesday. Senator John Cornyn had the lead in the March 3rd primary, but faces a strong showing from State Attorney General Ken Paxton, who secured President Trump's endorsement last week.
4: Trump endorsed Texas First, Ken Paxton.
3: Cornyn's campaign ads have been leaning heavily into questions about Paxton's past, including his impeachment for corruption charges, of which Paxton was later acquitted.
5: Why do child predators connected to Ken Paxton keep getting off easy?
3: The winner will face Democrat James Tallarico, a congressman from Austin, in the general election. I'm Jennifer King.
1: A judge in the Dominican Republic declared Tampa Bay Rays shortstop Wander Franco criminally responsible for the sexual and psychological abuse of a minor, but says he will not serve a sentence for it. The judge considered that Franco had been the victim of extortion and blackmailed by the minor's mother, who was sentenced to 10 years in prison for sexually trafficking her daughter. This is AP News.
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0: 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Broadcasting live since 1961 to over 30 counties and into five states.
1: Virginia has until July 1st to pass the state budget. Kevin Castle has the update.
2: You know, if we don't have a budget in the Commonwealth of Virginia, we shut down. Unlike the federal government, we do not have extensions that we can come up with to extend a government opening.
3: Virginia House Minority Leader and Gate City Delegate Terry Kilgore forecasting a financial disaster if a state budget is not agreed upon and completed by July 1st. In a clip posted on his social media account, Kilgore said not having a spending plan puts a strain on cities and counties that are trying to finalize their budgets for the next 12 months.
2: We have to have a budget by July. If not, teachers don't get paid, our school system, our county boards of supervisors, a lot hinges on our budget. And yesterday I heard the Democrat leadership say that we're nowhere close.
3: The minority leader urged residents to contact other lawmakers and Governor Spanberger to emphasize the gravity of the situation.
2: Contact the governor's office and demand that we get a budget before July the 1st. Because if we don't, Virginia is going to fall off a cliff.
3: I'm Kevin Castle.
1: The Virginia Department of Corrections confirmed to WCYB Thursday that an inmate's death in June of 2025 at the Wallens Ridge Correctional Facility in Big Stone Gap is considered a homicide, and a correctional officer was reprimanded in connection with the incident. The state medical examiner's office said that Aubrey McKay died by multifactorial asphyxia on June 4th of 2025 and is considered a homicide. Virginia State Police is investigating the death and declined to provide any information since the investigation.

0: Investigation is active.
1: I'm Marcela Sanchez. The U.S. military says it carried out self-defense strikes yesterday in southern Iran, including on missile launch sites. AP correspondent Haya Pinjwani reports.
2: The attacks on missile launch sites and boats placing mines come even as President Donald Trump said on social media that negotiations were proceeding nicely. Earlier, Trump said any agreement to end the Iran war should include

And your forecast for today, morning rain showers, thunderstorms this afternoon, high at 75. Tonight, scattered thunderstorms, then cloudy after midnight, low of 63. Wednesday, morning clouds, partial clearing in the afternoon, and a high at 77. Wednesday night, evening clouds, showers after midnight, low of 62. Thursday, morning showers, partly cloudy in the afternoon, and a high at 78. Currently, we're at 60. And a few raindrops out there, 93.9 WMEV. And you've got the hen in the hen house, in for Bobby Lynn on this Tuesday morning. 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

0: 93.9 WMEV, Mr. Zach Top keeps cranking them out, doesn't he? South of Sanity. Good morning. You're with the Hen, in for Bobby Lynn on this Tuesday morning. Glad to have you with us right here, 93.9 WMEV. Coming up this morning, we've got local and regional news, also the birthday club, laughter 20 after, bad dad jokes, all that on the way right here. 93.9 WMEV. 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
2: You've probably never heard of Lancaster, Tennessee. It's where I grew up on our family's farm.
3: Now tell them the whole story, John.
2: That's Chelsea, my wife. And what she means is I'm the eighth generation to grow up on our farm in Smith County.
3: And our boys make generation number nine.
2: I grew crops on this land, and I grew two great businesses.
3: Now John's growing a movement in his campaign for governor.
2: Tennessee needs a governor with CEO experience, someone tough like Trump.
3: Even President Trump tells people John is fantastic, and he really is.
2: President Trump makes tough decisions. That's what CEOs do, and it's what I'll do as governor. With our cities booming and people moving into our state like crazy, our governor will have to make tough decisions to keep Tennessee conservative.
3: A CEO who's tough like Trump. Yep, that's what we need, even if I am a little biased.
2: I'm John Rose. I'm asking for your support.
3: Pretty good for a farm boy, isn't it? Paid for by John Rose for governor.

0: Virginia has until July 1st to pass the state budget. Kevin Castle has the update.
1: You know, if we don't have a budget in the Commonwealth of Virginia, we shut down. Unlike the federal government, we do not have extensions that we can come up with to extend a government opening.
2: Virginia House Minority Leader and Gate City Delegate Terry Kilgore forecasting a financial disaster if a state budget is not agreed upon and completed by July 1st. In a clip posted on his social media account, Kilgore said not having a spending plan puts a strain on cities and counties that are trying to finalize their budgets for the next 12 months.
1: We have to have a budget by July. If not, teachers don't get paid, our school system, our county boards of supervisors, a lot hinges on our budget. And yesterday I heard the Democrat leadership say that we're nowhere close.
2: The minority leader urged residents to contact other lawmakers and Governor Spanberger to emphasize the gravity of the situation.
1: Contact the governor's office and demand that we get a budget before July the 1st. Because if we don't, Virginia is going to fall off a cliff.
2: I'm Kevin Castle.
0: The Virginia Department of Corrections confirmed to WCYB Thursday that an inmate's death in June of 2025 at the Wallens

0: Ridge Correctional Facility in Big Stone Gap is considered a homicide, and a correctional officer was reprimanded in connection with the incident. The state medical examiner's office said that Aubrey McKay died by multifactorial asphyxia on June 4th of 2025 and is considered a homicide. Virginia State Police is investigating the death and declined to provide any information since the investigation is active.
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5: more conditions for your Tuesday. Scattered showers and thunderstorms around at times. High temperatures will be in the upper 70s and lower 80s with light winds. For tonight, expect mostly cloudy skies, some scattered showers. Overnight lows in the low to mid 60s with light winds. For your Wednesday, mostly cloudy skies, some scattered showers and thunderstorms still around at times. Warm and humid, high temperatures around 80 degrees. From the StormTrack 5 Weather Center, I'm meteorologist Kit Alexander.

93.9 WMEV, Josh Ross. Hate How You Look, moving on. You're with the Hen on the morning show, and in the Hen House, sitting in for Bobby Lynn on this Tuesday. Well, here's something, you know, interesting. I really love these great stories that we get from time to time. 10-year-old Ernesto Gael Hernandez from Brownsville, Texas, has turned the hobby of making custom keychains into a thriving 3D printing business called Prestige 3D Labs. After saving up to $500 of his own chore money to buy his very first printer, Ernesto taught himself design by watching tutorials on YouTube. 10 years old. Now he balances school and football practice with running three separate printers from his home workshop to create everything from custom can openers to specialized fidget toys that help people cope with anxiety. Business is booming so fast across the Rio Grande Valley that Ernesto even partnered with a local clothing store called Jungle to help sell his products, pulling in a $1,500 profit. This is a good step, as he has big dreams in mind to make enough money to buy a brand new house for himself and his mom when he grows up, along with support from his mom, who helps manage his packed schedule. It seems Ernesto has the work ethic, talent, and passion to build the future of his dreams at 10 years old. Man, that sounds great. Yeah, enjoy those stories. Rolling right along, this is Morgan Wallen, Thinking About Me, on your hometown country station, 93.9 WMEV.

0: friend. I'm Rodney Balcombe. 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

0: From the 93.9 WMEV Newsroom, I'm Jay Patricks. A different Commonwealth's Attorney's Office will be handling the charging decision in the death of a Wallens Ridge prisoner in Big Stone Gap. The Wise County Commonwealth's Attorney's Office says the death of Aubrey McKay is a special prosecutorial case and will be handled by the Smith County Commonwealth's Attorney's Office. The Virginia Department of Corrections confirmed that McKay died June 4th last year and that the death is being investigated as a homicide. Officials say at least one officer was either reprimanded or placed on leave in connection with the death. Virginia State Police also investigating. I'm Jay Patricks. A new park is coming to Tazewell. Here's Kevin Castle.
1: Groundbreaking ceremonies were held for Billy Wagoner Park in the town of Tazewell that will be opened later this year. A committee charged with raising funds to help with park construction collected $250,000 that will be added to a $25,000 allocation approved by the Tazewell Town Council. A life-size statue of Wagoner, who was inducted into the Baseball Hall of Fame in July.

0: July is being built in Texas, and it will be unveiled during homecoming weekend in Tazewell on October 17th with Wagner in attendance. I'm Kevin Castle.
1: The Appalachian Center for Hope in Marion launching a community-wide survey to better understand substance use and recovery needs across the region. The survey opened to anyone in Southwest Virginia and will focus on opportunities to better support individuals and families affected by substance use disorder. The anonymous survey will be open until May 31st and only takes about 15 minutes to complete. For 93.9 WMEV News, I'm Jay Patricks.
2: I'm Marcela Sanchez. The U.S. military says it carried out self-defense strikes in southern Iran yesterday. Earlier, President Trump had said any agreement to end the Iran war should include a requirement for several additional countries, including Saudi Arabia and Pakistan, to join the Abraham Accords. The U.S. brokered agreements from Trump's first term aimed at normalizing relations with Israel. AP correspondent Ed Donahue has more on the status of talks with Iran.
3: Secretary of State Marco Rubio says details are still being worked out to end the war with Iran. Speaking from India, Rubio says the sides are working on an outline.
4: Suffice it to say that some progress has been made, significant progress, although not final progress has been made.
3: Regional officials say the deal would gradually reopen the Strait of Hormuz and see the U.S. blockade of Iranian ports end. Iran would give up its stockpile of highly enriched uranium.
4: That will require full Iranian acceptance and then compliance, and it will require some future work on negotiating the details.
3: At Arlington National Cemetery, President Trump mentioned those who were killed fighting Iran.
5: We lost 13 wonderful souls, wonderful special people. These incredible men and women gave their lives to ensure that the world's number one state sponsor of terror will never have a nuclear weapon. Oh, and they won't.
3: The president said there could be no 4th of July without America's armed forces, and there could be no Independence Day without Memorial Day. Ed Donahue, Washington.
2: Texans are choosing a Republican nominee for U.S. Senate. Trump endorsed State Attorney General Ken Paxton last week over three-term Senator John Cornyn. It's the president's latest effort to rid the GOP of leaders he views as less devoted to him. The winner of today's runoff will face Democrat James Tallarico in November. World stocks and oil prices are mixed. More information at apnews.com. 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
7: WMEV weather. And for today, morning rain showers, thunderstorms this afternoon. High at 75 tonight, scattered thunderstorms, then cloudy after midnight. Low of 63 Wednesday morning, clouds, partial clearing in the afternoon. High 77 Wednesday night, evening clouds, showers after midnight, low 62. Thursday morning showers, partly cloudy in the afternoon, and the high at 78. 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

0: After on 93.9 WMEV, your hometown country station with the Hen, Henry Thomas. 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
1: I just don't want my kids to be dumb people, okay? Is that too much to ask? I don't think it's going to happen. That sounds bad. I don't think it's going to happen. But you know what? There's a lot of dumb people out there. Someone's making them. Nobody's making dumb people on purpose, right? I think at some point you just kind of look at your kid and you're just like, oh, crap. Yeah, we got a dumb one. So you know what I'm talking about. I took an Uber to the airport, and we're getting close to the airport. My Uber driver looks up at the signs. He turns back at me. He goes, are you arriving or departing? Somebody made that guy.
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0: From the 93.9 WMEV Newsroom, I'm Jay Patricks. A different Commonwealth's Attorney's Office will be handling the charging decision in the death of a Wallens Ridge prisoner in Big Stone Gap. The Wise County Commonwealth's Attorney's Office says the death of Aubrey McKay is a special prosecutorial case and will be handled by the Smith County Commonwealth's Attorney's Office. The Virginia Department of Corrections confirmed that McKay died June 4th last year and that the death is being investigated as a homicide. Officials say at least one officer was either reprimanded or placed on leave in connection with the death. Virginia State Police also investigating. I'm Jay Patricks. A new park is coming to Tazewell. Here's Kevin Castle.
1: Groundbreaking ceremonies were held for Billy Wagoner Park in the town of Tazewell that will be opened later this year. A committee charged with raising funds to help with park construction collected $250,000 that will be added to a $25,000 allocation approved by the Tazewell Town Council. A life-size statue of Wagoner, who was inducted into the Baseball Hall of Fame in July, is being built in Texas, and it will be unveiled during Homecoming weekend in Tazewell on October 17th with Wagoner in attendance. I'm Kevin Castle.
0: The Appalachian Center for Hope in Marion launching a community-wide survey to better understand substance use and recovery needs across the region. 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The

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3: President Trump makes tough decisions. 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
5: Expect warm and humid conditions for your Tuesday. Scattered showers and thunderstorms around at times. High temperatures will be in the upper 70s and lower 80s with light winds. For tonight, expect mostly cloudy skies, some scattered showers. Overnight lows in the low to mid 60s with light winds. For your Wednesday, mostly cloudy skies, some scattered showers and thunderstorms still around at times. Warm and humid, high temperatures around 80 degrees. From the StormTrack 5 Weather Center, I'm meteorologist Kit Alexander.

0: 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Good morning. It's time for the Good Morning Wake-Up Show's Bad Dad Jokes. 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Bad Dad Jokes, making you giggle and wiggle this morning with your hometown country station, WMEV.
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3: 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Are you ready? Well, here we go. All right. What did the janitor say when he jumped out of the closet? Supplies!

0: Okay. Did you hear about the guy who invented lifesavers? He made a mint. 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Why did the scarecrow win an award? 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
1: From the 93.9 WMEV newsroom, I'm Jay Patricks. A different Commonwealth's Attorney's Office will be handling the charging decision in the death of a Wallens Ridge prisoner in Big Stone Gap. The Wise County Commonwealth's Attorney's Office says the death of Aubrey McKay is a special prosecutorial case and will be handled by the Smith County Commonwealth's Attorney's Office. The Virginia Department of Corrections confirmed that McKay died June 4th last year and that the death is being investigated as a homicide. Officials say at least one officer was either reprimanded or placed on leave in connection with the death. Virginia State Police also investigating. I'm Jay Patricks. A new park is coming to Tazewell. Here's Kevin Castle.
2: Groundbreaking ceremonies were held for Billy Wagner Park in the town of Tazewell that will be opened later this year. A committee charged with raising funds to help with park construction collected $250,000 that will be added to a $25,000 allocation approved by the Tazewell Town Council. A life-size statue of Wagner, who was inducted into the Baseball Hall of Fame in July, is being built in Texas, and it will be unveiled during homecoming weekend in Tazewell on October 17th with Wagner in attendance. I'm Kevin Castle.
1: The Appalachian Center for Hope in Marion launching a community-wide survey to better understand substance use and recovery needs across the region. The survey opened to anyone in Southwest Virginia and will focus on opportunities to better support individuals and families affected by substance use disorder. The anonymous survey will be open until May 31st and only takes about 15 minutes to complete. For 93.9 WMEV News, I'm Jay Patricks.
3: AP News, I'm Marcela Sanchez. The U.S. military carried out what it called self-defense strikes in southern Iran, including on missile launch sites and boats placing mines. The strikes were the latest attacks to shake the weeks-long ceasefire in the war. The Strait of Hormuz, through which a fifth of all crude oil and natural gas traded once passed, remains effectively in Iran's chokehold, disrupting global energy markets. President Trump is scheduled to get a medical exam today. The 79-year-old president is scheduled to visit Walter Reed National Military Medical Center for what the White House called annual preventative medical and dental exams. This is Trump's fourth publicly disclosed medical exam since he returned to office for a second term and comes as he tries to project strength ahead of midterm elections. In California, officials have lifted evacuation orders for some residents living near a damaged chemical tank at the GKN Aerospace Transparency Systems plant in Garden Grove. But Orange County Fire Authority Division Chief Greg Covey says there's still a chance for a small blast or fire.
4: It's not over yet. We still have work to do. There's two things that we're going to be still doing an operational operation on. Number one, we still have to mitigate a fire and very small explosion concern, and also a spill potential.
3: Audio courtesy ABC 7 Los Angeles. The best young spellers in the English language are competing at the Scripps National Spelling Bee this week, continuing a more than century-old tradition. The three-day competition begins today and ends Thursday night. In other news, the search continues for seven villagers trapped inside a flooded cave in central Laos. The operation is now in its seventh day. More information at apnews.com. This is AP News.
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1: A heat wave at the French Open. WMEV
2: weather. And for today, morning rain showers, thunderstorms this afternoon and a high at 75. Tonight, scattered thunderstorms, then cloudy after midnight, low 63. Wednesday, morning clouds, partial clearing in the afternoon, high at 77. Wednesday night, evening clouds, showers after midnight, low 62. Thursday, morning showers, partly cloudy in the afternoon, and the high at 78. Cloudy skies and little fog, 93.9 WMEV. 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

93.9 WMEV, Lauren Elena, along with Chase Matthews and all of my exes. Well, if you're celebrating a birthday today, you are celebrating it on World Dracula Day, a good day for a vampire flick. World Redhead Day, a day to show gingers some love. Red hair is the rarest natural hair color in the world, occurring in less than 2% of the global population. Redheads actually have less hair on their heads, around 90,000 strands.

0: blondes compared to blondes, 110,000, and brunettes, 140,000. Now, who takes time to count that? I don't know. But each individual strand is noticeably thicker. Redheads don't go gray. Instead of turning gray, red hair naturally fades through shades of blonde and white as you age. It's National Paper Airplane Day, a good day to fly a plane. Sally Ride Day celebrates the life and achievements of Dr. Sally Ride, the first American woman to travel into space. National Blueberry Cheesecake Day. Always a good day for cheesecake. Had some myself just yesterday evening. Now the birthday club.
1: Happy birthday.
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0: From the 93.9 WMEV Newsroom, I'm Jay Patricks. A different Commonwealth's Attorney's Office will be handling the charging decision in the death of a Wallens Ridge prisoner in Big Stone Gap. The Wise County Commonwealth's Attorney's Office says the death of Aubrey McKay is a special prosecutorial case and will be handled by the Smith County Commonwealth's Attorney's Office. The Virginia Department of Corrections confirmed that McKay died June 4th last year and that the death is being investigated as a homicide. Officials say at least one officer was either reprimanded or placed on leave in connection with the death. Virginia State Police also investigating. I'm Jay Patricks. A new park is coming to Tazewell. Here's Kevin Castle.
1: Groundbreaking ceremonies were held for Billy Wagoner Park in the town of Tazewell that will be opened later this year. A committee charged with raising funds to help with park construction collected $250,000 that will be added to a $25,000 allocation approved by the Tazewell Town Council. A life-size statue of Wagoner, who was inducted into the Baseball Hall of Fame in July, is being built in Texas, and it will be unveiled during homecoming weekend in Tazewell on October 17th with Wagoner in attendance. I'm Kevin Castle.
0: The Appalachian Center for Hope in Marion launching a community-wide survey to better understand substance use and recovery needs across the region. The survey opened to anyone in Southwest Virginia and will focus on opportunities to better support individuals and families affected by substance use disorder. The anonymous survey will be open until May 31st and only takes about 15 minutes to complete. For 93.9 WMEV News, I'm Jay Patricks.
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4: We can expect warm and humid conditions for your Tuesday. Scattered showers and thunderstorms around at times. High temperatures will be in the upper 70s and lower 80s with light winds. For tonight, expect mostly cloudy skies, some scattered showers. Overnight lows in the low to mid 60s with light winds. For your Wednesday, mostly cloudy skies, some scattered showers and thunderstorms still around at times. Warm and humid, high temperatures around 80 degrees. From the StormTrack 5 Weather Center, I'm meteorologist Kit Alexander.

Now there's a box of greasy parts sitting in the trunk of that 65. Still waiting on you and your grandpa.

in that moment, something or someone spoke to me. They said there was still a verse that needed to be written for this song. 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
6: From the 93.9 WMEV newsroom, I'm Jay Patricks. A different Commonwealth's Attorney's Office will be handling the charging decision in the death of a Wallens Ridge prisoner in Big Stone Gap. The Wise County Commonwealth's Attorney's Office says the death of Aubrey McKay is a special prosecutorial case and will be handled by the Smith County Commonwealth's Attorney's Office. The Virginia Department of Corrections confirmed that McKay died June 4th last year and that the death is being investigated as a homicide. Officials say at least one officer was either reprimanded or placed on leave in connection with the death. Virginia State Police also investigating. I'm Jay Patricks. A new park is coming to Tazewell. Here's Kevin Castle.
7: Groundbreaking ceremonies were held for Billy Wagner Park in the town of Tazewell that will be opened later this year. A committee charged with raising funds to help with park construction collected $250,000 that will be added to a $25,000 allocation approved by the Tazewell Town Council. A life-size statue of Wagner, who was inducted into the Baseball Hall of Fame in July, is being built in Texas, and it will be unveiled during

0: Homecoming Weekend in Tazewell on October 17th with Wagner in attendance. I'm Kevin Castle.
1: The Appalachian Center for Hope in Marion launching a community-wide survey to better understand substance use and recovery needs across the region. The survey, open to anyone in Southwest Virginia, and will focus on opportunities to better support individuals and families affected by substance use disorder. The anonymous survey will be open until May 31st and only takes about 15 minutes to complete. For 93.9 WMEV News, I'm Jay Patricks.
2: Marcela Sanchez. Israel's military clashed with the Iranian-backed Hezbollah militant group along a strategic river in Lebanon. This came as Israeli troops tried to push further north in just 3 days before Lebanese and Israeli military delegations are set to meet for direct talks in Washington. In Ukraine, the country's capital is bracing for a possible Russian missile and drone barrage.
3: Russia fired more than 100 drones and 2 ballistic missiles at Ukraine overnight, the Ukrainian Air Force says, as the country's foreign minister notes that Moscow's recent threat to hit Kyiv especially hard from the air has brought nothing new. Meanwhile, French Foreign Ministry spokesman Pascal Canfafort says France won't pull its diplomats from Kyiv despite Moscow's warnings. He says, it's out of the question. It's a new intimidation from Moscow. We're used to that, but we don't accept that. Targeting civilian infrastructure is a war crime, he told Public Radio France Info. Russia had on Monday urged foreign citizens, including members of diplomatic missions, to leave the Ukraine capital as quickly as possible and told residents to stay clear of military and government facilities, adding that systematic strikes on Kyiv were being prepared. I'm Charles de Ledesma.
2: Texans are voting today in a U.S. Senate primary runoff. Incumbent four-term Senator John Cornyn is facing Texas Attorney General Ken Paxton in an expensive, drawn-out race. President Trump has endorsed Paxton, who he called a true MAGA warrior. The winner of the Republican nomination will run against Democratic State Representative James Tallarico in November. The Congressional Black Caucus is calling on major corporations across the U.S. to oppose redistricting efforts by Republican-led states that seek to eliminate majority black U.S. House districts. This is AP News.
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5: WMEV weather. We can expect warm and humid conditions for your Tuesday. Scattered showers and thunderstorms around at times. High temperatures will be in the upper 70s and lower 80s with light winds. For tonight, expect mostly cloudy skies, some scattered showers. Overnight lows in the low to mid 60s with light winds. For your Wednesday, mostly cloudy skies, some scattered showers and thunderstorms still around at times. Warm and humid, high temperatures around 80 degrees. From the Storm Track 5 Weather Center, I'm meteorologist Kit Alexander.
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2: Green and white checkered flag is in the air. 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
3: Expect warm and humid conditions for your Tuesday. Scattered showers and thunderstorms around at times. High temperatures will be in the upper 70s and lower 80s with light winds. For tonight, expect mostly cloudy skies, some scattered showers, overnight lows in the low to mid 60s with light winds. For your Wednesday, mostly cloudy skies, some scattered showers and thunderstorms still around at times. Warm and humid, high temperatures around 80 degrees. From the StormTrack 5 Weather Center, I'm meteorologist Kit Alexander.

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I ain't telling you the keys underneath that little red back door brick.

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7: President Trump makes tough decisions. That's what CEOs do, and it's what I'll do as governor. 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
3: You can expect warm and humid conditions for your Tuesday. Scattered showers and thunderstorms around at times. High temperatures will be in the upper 70s and lower 80s with light winds. For tonight, expect mostly cloudy skies, some scattered showers. Overnight lows in the low to mid 60s with light winds. For your Wednesday, mostly cloudy skies, some scattered showers and thunderstorms still around at times. Warm and humid, high temperatures around 80 degrees. From the StormTrack 5 Weather Center, I'm meteorologist Kit Alexander.

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0: 93.9 WMEV, that's Riley Green and Change My Mind. French's, the classic yellow mustard brand, is going green this summer. I'm not a big mustard fan myself, but I would think that green mustard looking would be unappetizing anyway. But anyway, they've dropped a limited edition bright green mustard. And yeah, it looks like something straight out of a carton, which makes sense since the whole thing is tied to the upcoming Minions and Monsters movie out July the 1st. Apparently, it tastes just like regular French's mustard, and the green color actually comes from spirulina, a plant-based natural ingredient. So no weird artificial dyes. It's already online and starts hitting stores June 1st, just in time for cookout season. 93.9 WMEV.
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2: You've probably never heard of Lancaster, Tennessee. It's where I grew up on our family's farm.
3: Now tell them the whole story, John.
2: That's Chelsea, my wife. And what she means is I'm the eighth generation to grow up on our farm in Smith County.
3: And our boys make generation number nine.
2: I grew crops on this land, and I grew two great businesses.
3: Now John's growing a movement in his campaign for governor.
2: Tennessee needs a governor with CEO experience, someone tough like Trump.
3: Even President Trump tells people John is fantastic, and he really is.
2: President Trump makes tough decisions. That's what CEOs do, and it's what I'll do as governor. With our cities booming and people moving into our state like crazy, our governor will have to make tough decisions to keep Tennessee conservative.
3: A CEO who's tough like Trump. Yep, that's what we need, even if I am a little biased.
2: I'm John Rose. I'm asking for your support.
3: Pretty good for a farm boy, isn't it? Paid for by John Rose for governor.

0: 93.9 WMEV, Mr. Blake Shelton, and let him in anyway. About 90% of humans are right-handed, and now scientists think they know why. A major new study compared hand preferences across more than 2,000 primates from 41 species. Unlike humans, most primates don't strongly favor one hand across their whole species. Some lean left, some right, and many show no clear pattern at all. Humans stand out as a major exception. Scientists think two big changes in human evolution, walking upright and growing larger brains, may explain why most people are right-handed. Only the good Lord knows that. The idea is that walking upright freed our hands for tasks like tool use, encouraging individuals to specialize. Later, as humans' brains grew larger, that preference tipped strongly toward the right hand across the whole population. Well, the Lord created us like that. 93.9 WMEV.
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3: We can expect warm and humid conditions for your Tuesday. Scattered showers and thunderstorms around at times. High temperatures will be in the upper 70s and lower 80s with light winds. For tonight, expect mostly cloudy skies, some scattered showers. Overnight lows in the low to mid 60s with light winds. For your Wednesday, mostly cloudy skies, some scattered showers and thunderstorms.

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0: Friend, I'm Rodney Balcombe. Coming up on the next edition of the Gospel Greats, we'll be counting down the top 20 songs from the Singing News Magazine monthly chart.
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0: 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These things look a lot like tobacco-free nicotine pouches. They're small, flavored packets placed between the lip and gum to deliver a quick burst of energy. But instead of nicotine, they deliver a highly concentrated and discreet blast of caffeine to the system, making them easy to use in gyms, offices, and classrooms. 93.9 WMEV.
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2: weather. Clouds and some sunshine for this afternoon. Warm and humid, scattered showers and storms around the times today. Highs will be in the upper 70s and lower 80s with light winds. For tonight, expect mostly cloudy skies, some scattered showers, overnight lows dropping to the low to mid 60s with light winds. For Wednesday, we expect mostly cloudy skies, scattered showers and storms around the times. Warm and humid conditions, high temperatures around 80 degrees. From the Storm Track 5 Weather Center, I'm meteorologist Kit Alexander.

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0: with it, your friend Bobby Lynn. We're going to hang out with you till 7 o'clock. We're filling in for the afternoons this week, and Henry's filling in for the morning show, but we'll be back to regular shift on June the 1st. That's a week from yesterday. Hey, I got a great three-pack headed your way. Listen to this. Alabama, Warren Ziders, and Dustin Lynch all up next on the Country Cafe, 93.9 WMEV.
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Welcome into the Country Cafe on this Tuesday afternoon. And there was Ashley McBride. And what if we don't? My goodness, she's a singer. And we're glad to have you tuned in.

0: Mr. Dustin Lynch and Easy to Love here on 93.9 WMEV on the Country Cafe. I'm getting ready to take you into a big old marathon. Tracy Lawrence, Megan Maroney's latest, and the great Kenny Chesney's latest. 93.9 WMEV.
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3: Clouds and some sunshine for this afternoon. Warm and humid. Scattered showers and storms around at times today. Highs will be in the upper 70s and lower 80s with light winds. For tonight, expect mostly cloudy skies, some scattered showers. Overnight lows dropping to the low to mid 60s with light winds. For Wednesday, we expect mostly cloudy skies, scattered showers and storms around at times. Warm and humid conditions. High temperatures around 80 degrees. From the Storm Track 5 Weather Center, I'm meteorologist Kit Alexander.

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0: your hometown country station, 93.9 WMEV. Welcome into the 1 o'clock hour with some Kane Brown there for you. His latest in Woman. It's your friend Bobby Lynn. Hey, I'm going to hang out with you all the way till 7 o'clock this evening. We hope that you'll hang around with us and be a part. Hey, I've got a great three-pack headed your way. 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
1: Tennessee needs a governor with CEO experience, someone tough like Trump.
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1: President Trump makes tough decisions. 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

0: 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Got a great marathon headed your way. We just keep the music rolling here in the afternoons. 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
1: Clouds and some sunshine for this afternoon. Warm and humid. Scattered showers and storms around at times today. Highs will be in the upper 70s and lower 80s with light winds. For tonight, expect mostly cloudy skies, some scattered showers. Overnight lows drop into the low to mid 60s with light winds. For Wednesday, we expect mostly cloudy skies, scattered showers and storms around at times. Warm and humid conditions. High temperatures around 80 degrees. From the StoreTrack 5 Weather Center, I'm meteorologist Kit Alexander.

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When I heard a voice behind me say, now, ain't she something, son?

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0: Miss Ella Langley and Be Her on your hometown country station, 93.9 WMEV. Hope you're having a fantastic Tuesday afternoon. I know you're watching that clock. It's getting closer and closer. Time to go to the house. Oh, yeah, what about another great three-pack? My goodness alive, Carolina Jones, Jason Aldean, and John Morgan. 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

0: 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Kid, myself, John Morgan, singing that awesome, awesome song. My goodness alive, a big classic. 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

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I got a six pack along next to the trunk on ice. Ooh, but you sure look nice. Makes me wanna hug you and kiss you all over your face. Well, it's a red-necking, love-making night. You ain't had much till you

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4: Clouds and some sunshine for this afternoon. Warm and humid. Scattered showers and storms around the times today. Highs will be in the upper 70s and lower 80s with light winds. For tonight, expect mostly cloudy skies, some scattered showers. Overnight lows dropping to the low to mid 60s with light winds. For Wednesday, we expect mostly cloudy skies, scattered showers and storms around the times. Warm and humid conditions. High temperatures around 80 degrees. From the Storm Track 5 Weather Center, I'm meteorologist Kit Alexander.

0: Mr. Riley Green and Change My Mind. Yes, Change My Mind. No, don't change my mind. I'm just kidding. Great to have you here with us on the great, great Tuesday afternoon. It's your friend Bobby Lynn. And like I said a little bit ago, Henry and I are just flip-flopping this week. He'll be back on the afternoon show on the 1st, and I'll be back on the morning show on the 1st of June. So, hey, we're just glad to be here with you, bringing you some great hometown country music like this next three-pack, Carly Pierce, Dierks Bentley, George Burns featuring Luke Bryan, all up next on your hometown country station.
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0: Mr. George Burge and Luke Bryan and Ride, Ride, Ride. 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Big Marathon, my goodness alive. The King is headed your way. George Strait, Zach Top, Morgan Wallen, just to name a few. 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
2: President Trump makes tough decisions. 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
3: Pretty good for a farm boy, isn't it? 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
1: Mostly cloudy with scattered areas of rain and thunderstorms this evening. A chance of showers overnight. Mild lows in the lower to middle 60s. Partly sunny and humid Wednesday with some showers and thunderstorms in spots. Highs tomorrow in the upper 70s to lower 80s. Scattered showers and thunderstorms Wednesday evening and night. Lows 60 to 65. Scattered thunder showers tapering off Thursday. Highs in the lower 80s. I'm meteorologist David Boyd in the Storm Track File with the Center.

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0: It's your hometown country station, 93.9 WMEV, Mr. Jason Aldean. And don't tell on me. Please don't tell on me. I don't want to get a whooping today. Might need one, but I don't want one. 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

0: do you think about that latest song right there by Kenny Chesney and Carry On? My goodness, it's been a long time since Kenny Chesney has released a song, and I believe that's an awesome song right there for us on this Tuesday afternoon. A big marathon headed your way. Eddie Rabbit, John Party, Jelly Roll, all up next. Don't go anywhere. We're getting ready to start up the 5 o'clock hour. Woom, woom, woo-hoo. Let's go to the house. 93.9 WMEV.
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4: I just don't want my kids to be dumb people, okay? Is that too much to ask? I don't think it's going to happen. That sounds bad. I don't think it's going to happen. But you know what? There's a lot of dumb people out there. Someone's making them. Nobody's making dumb people on purpose, right? I think at some point you just kind of look at your kid and you're just like, oh, crap. Yeah, we got a dumb one. So you know what I'm talking about. I took an Uber to the airport, and we're getting close to the airport. My Uber driver looks up at the signs. He turns back at me. He goes, are you arriving or departing? Somebody made that guy.
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2: President Trump makes tough decisions. 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
4: Mostly cloudy with scattered areas of rain and thunderstorms this evening. A chance of showers overnight. Mild lows in the lower to middle 60s. Partly sunny and humid Wednesday with some showers and thunderstorms in spots. Highs tomorrow in the upper 70s to lower 80s. Scattered showers and thunderstorms Wednesday evening and night. Low 60 to 65. Scattered thunder showers tapering off Thursday. Highs in the lower 80s. I'm meteorologist David Boyd in the Storm Track File with the Center.

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2: Mostly cloudy with scattered areas of rain and thunderstorms this evening. A chance of showers overnight. Mild lows in the lower to middle 60s. Partly sunny and humid Wednesday with some showers and thunderstorms in spots. Highs tomorrow in the upper 70s to lower 80s. Scattered showers and thunderstorms Wednesday evening and night. Low 60 to 65. Scattered thunder showers tapering off Thursday. Highs in the lower 80s. I'm meteorologist David Boyd in the Storm Track File with the Center.

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0: Mr. Blake Shelton and let him in anyway. Well, my friends, it's time to get out of here. I'll be back tomorrow afternoon on the hump day version of the Country Cafe. You don't want to miss out on that. He'll be in the morning, and we'll be back on regular programming on June the 1st. He'll come back the afternoons. I'll go back to the morning shift. I hope that you've had a great time being tuned in. May God bless you. It's our prayer, love, and peace to you. And always remember this, my friends. You have a friend, and your friend, Bobby Lynn. Hank Williams Jr. headed your way. James Grayling, Casey Ballerini. Don't go nowhere. 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
2: 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Aaron Lewis delivers a show packed with grit, heart, and hit songs fans love with a traditional outlaw sound.

0: 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It's your chance to experience one of country music's most recognizable voices live on stage. 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
1: You've probably never heard of Lancaster, Tennessee. It's where I grew up on our family's farm.
2: Now tell them the whole story, John.
1: That's Chelsea, my wife. And what she means is I'm the eighth generation to grow up on our farm in Smith County.
2: And our boys make generation number nine.
1: I grew crops on this land, and I grew two great businesses.
2: Now John's growing a movement in his campaign for governor.
1: Tennessee needs a governor with CEO experience, someone tough like Trump.
2: Even President Trump tells people John is fantastic, and he really is.
1: President Trump makes tough decisions. That's what CEOs do, and it's what I'll do as governor. With our cities booming and people moving into our state like crazy, our governor will have to make tough decisions to keep Tennessee conservative.
2: A CEO who's tough like Trump. Yep. That's what we need, even if I am a little biased.
1: I'm John Rose. I'm asking for your support.
2: Pretty good for a farm boy, isn't it? Paid for by John Rose for governor.
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6: Mostly cloudy with scattered areas of rain and thunderstorms this evening. A chance of showers overnight. Mild lows in the lower to middle 60s. Partly sunny and humid Wednesday with some showers and thunderstorms in spots. Highs tomorrow in the upper 70s to lower 80s. Scattered showers and thunderstorms Wednesday evening and night. Low 60 to 65. Scattered thunder showers tapering off Thursday. Highs in the lower 80s. I'm meteorologist David Boyd in the Storm Track File with the Center.

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